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Sometimes when I close my eyes, 6 months of torture, you sold to some forbidden paradise. I loved you truly. You gotta laugh at the stupid.

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These huge reductions have been made available for the duration of the sale period and only while stocks permit. So please call into your local store for an extra special bargain while on offer twice yearly at our traditional clearance sales. 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

0: is an expanding local company owned and operated by the Ralston family, and they are extremely proud of the job opportunities they have offered to locals. Batterline are a construction company who stand by their view that no job is too big or too small. They specialise in major roadwork construction, but they are more than happy to grade and improve your access road. They can also sink tanks and even desilt your dams as well. So next time you need that special job done, give the crew at Batterline a call on 68223019. 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
1: Or a flat tyre? 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

Good afternoon. I'll just turn that mic down. Good afternoon, everyone. Yes, bit of phlegm on the chest still, but I'm back 5 weeks away with this nasty respiratory bug that kept me away, because sure, you don't want to hear me coughing on air. But yes, back with you. And of course, the momentous news during the week was on Tuesday we lost an absolutely amazing human being, Dolly Parton, aged 80. Good innings, but was very devastated when I woke up to that news of her passing. Anyway, I thought I might feature a few of the Christian songs, because Dolly was a keen Christian, and it showed by her beautiful soul and, you know, what she did for other people. Yeah, she didn't hog all the money like some of these billionaires do, but she founded the Dolly Parton Imagination Library, and when there were disasters, she gave money to people that lost things in various disasters in the US. So we've lost a legend. I think she is one of the greatest country artists that there's ever been. Certainly female one. So we'll play some Dolly Parton this afternoon, but before I head into the show, it is 27 minutes to 3. We'll have a brief look at the weather. Right, just get the weather up. Okay, so far today we have reached a maximum of 22.8 after an overnight low of 5.9, a very spring-like feel to the air. And of course, it'll be spring on Tuesday. Okay, so the forecast for today: sunny with light winds. We're expected to reach a maximum of 23 degrees. The humidity outside at the moment is 46%. The winds from the southeast at 9 kilometres per hour. Barometric pressure is steady on 1,028.5 hectopascals. As I said, it's currently 22 degrees. Now, the forecast for the week ahead. Monday, 5 to 24 and sunny. Tuesday, sunny, 7 to 25. Wednesday, mostly sunny, 11 to 28. Thursday, mostly sunny, 14 to 26. That's getting very spring-like. Friday, sunny, 8 to 26. And next, wow, the warmest day since winter. Late shower on Saturday, and 13 to 29 degrees. Now, just reminding any new mums out there, babies under the age of 1 year, or probably around anywhere from 0 to 8 months, we have a new parents group starting this Tuesday from 10 a.m. at the MPS. Costs you nothing. Free morning tea. Bring a rug for your baby. And, yeah, come along. Alex, our midwife, will be taking the first session, getting to share your birth experiences. So goes for the month of September on Tuesdays mostly, but one Wednesday. Right. Now, what else is happening before I head into the show? Right. Okay, let's just head into the show. Kick us off, we have Carter and Carter and Turn Your Radio On, and then we're going to hear from Dolly with Amazing Grace.

for singing a song. That's a Johnny Paycheck, folks.

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Good afternoon. It is 16 minutes to 3 o'clock. I'm Robin Hull with you till 4 o'clock with the Sunday Arvo Gospel Show. Voice isn't quite back to normal. Still a bit of phlegm there. Nasty respiratory virus that's heading around Canamble. But we're featuring Dolly Parton this afternoon. Play a few other songs as well, but there'll be bits of Dolly sprinkled throughout the playlist. We've just heard Coat of Many Colours, which is one of her favourites, one of her popular songs. And before that, we heard Amazing Grace, which she did with some other singers. The next track I'm playing is from Brendan Walmsley, How Sweet the Sound, followed by Tommy Coombs and Marcia Skidmore with This Kingdom, and then we'll hear some more Dolly.

That was Tommy Connor Coombs and Marcia Skidmore with This Kingdom, and before that we heard from Brendan Walmsley with How Sweet the Sound. It's 6 minutes to 3 o'clock. I'm with you till 4 o'clock this afternoon. This is Sunday Arvo Gospel Show. Robin Hull is my name, and we're going to hear a couple now from Dolly Parton. Daddy was an old-time preacher man, and that's Dolly Parton and Porter Wagoner duet, and followed by Daddy's

We just heard two from Dolly Parton. We heard Daddy's Hands, and before that, Daddy was an old-time preacher man. We're going to hear now In Christ Alone from Adrian Leishing and Jeff Moore, followed by Above and Beyond from Brendan Walmsley.

The time is 11 minutes past three. That was Brendan Walmsley and Above and Beyond. And before that, we heard from Adrian Leishing and Jeff Moore with In Christ Alone. You're listening to the Sunday Arvo Gospel Show, back with you after just over a month off. Still got a little bit of a little bit of stuff on my chest, but a lot better than I was a few weeks ago. We're going to hear, excuse me, now as soon as I start talking, there it comes. We're going to hear from Dolly Parton with a couple of songs, Go Tell It on the Mountain, which I remember singing as a teenager, and He's Alive, which I'm presuming it's sort of that Easter theme type song. Here we go.

And we just heard from Dolly Parton with He's Alive and Go Tell It on the Mountain. Love Dolly, Devo, when she passed away during the week. But 80s are good innings. The next track we're going to hear is The Spirit of God is Moving, and then we're going to hear from Dolly with a couple more songs, If I Had Wings and Letter to Heaven. It's 19 minutes past 3 here on MTM FM.

And we just heard two from Dolly Parton. We heard Letter to Heaven from the Country Guys and Gals album, and If I Had Wings. And before that, we heard The Spirit of God is Moving. It's 29 minutes to 4. I'm winding up the show around 4 o'clock this afternoon. We're playing a few songs because of losing Dolly during the week. And Dolly, of course, was a Christian. Beautiful soul, and sure, she's up there in heaven looking down on all of us and reunited with her husband, whom she lost last year. Let's hear He Is Exalted, and then we're going to hear Love Is Like a Butterfly from Dolly Parton.

Beautiful song. That's Wildflowers from Dolly Parton, and you can find that on a trio album of Dolly Parton, Linda Ronstadt and Emmylou Harris. Yes, I've heard that song before, but I didn't know which album it was from. Beautiful song. And I saw one of the last appearances of Dolly. This is a lot of YouTube, a lot of little reels appearing on Facebook with Dolly, and one of them was where a wall was painted with a lovely artwork of Wildflowers, and Dolly got up there and sang Wildflowers accompanied by Marty Stewart not long before she passed away. Okay, we're going to hear from another legend, Alan Jackson, who's retired because his health isn't so good. And he's another favourite singer of mine. I've got lots of favourites, but of the American ones, Alan Jackson would be one of them. This is If Jesus Walked the World Today, and I reckon Dolly certainly mirrored many of Christ-like attributes in her life. But then we're going to hear from Dolly with Honky Tonk Angels, and then Connie Sis Anderson with Angels All Around Us. It's 18 minutes to 4 o'clock here on MTMFM.

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Okay, yeah, well, that brings us to the end of the Sunday Arvo Gospel Show. You've been listening to Robin Hull, and we just heard from the Awakening Singers with We Are Marching, Brad Paisley with When I Get Where I'm Going, featuring Dolly Parton. We heard from Shazza Lee with Try a Little Kindness, The Greatest Gift of All from Dolly Parton, Angels All Around Us from Connie Siss Anderson, and, of course, we heard Dolly with Honky Tonk Angels. The time is 8 minutes past 4 o'clock, and just a last look at the weather before I head out. So the temperatures dropped down a bit from the last time I brought you the weather. The forecast for today was sunny with light winds. We're meant to get to a maximum of 23. We only reached a maximum of 22. The temperature outside at 10 to 4 was 21.4 degrees, so it says it feels like 19. The humidity 41%. The barometric pressure is steady on 1,028.2 hectopascals. Looking at the week ahead, tomorrow 5 to 24 and sunny. Tuesday sunny 7 to 25. Wednesday mostly sunny 11 to 28. Thursday mostly sunny 14 to 26. Friday sunny 8 to 26. And Saturday, get the t-shirts out, 13 to 29 degrees with a late shower. Okay, winding up the show, I will see you hopefully Thursday night, all going well, with the Country by the Castle Ray show, where we do the top 40 country track countdown and the LBS Country Hour after about 8 o'clock on Thursday night through to midnight. I'm going to leave you now with Designated Drinker from Alan Jackson. And catch you all Thursday night.

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1: When you hear George Jones in the distance, the planets they all align. When the roller door she raises up, well, that's the open sign. And the news, it spreads like wildfire.

nobody cheered and nobody helped us along. If each every minute looked after himself and the good things all went to the strong. If nobody cared just a little for you and nobody thought about me. And we stood all alone in this battle of strife. What a dreary old world it would be. If there weren't such a thing as a flag in the sky, as a symbol of comradeship here. If we lived as the animals live in the bush, with nothing held sacred or dear. And selfishness ruled us from birth to the end, and never a neighbor had we. And never we gave to another in need. What a dreary old world it would be. Or if we were rich as the richest on earth, or strong as the strongest that lives, yet never we knew the delight or the charm of the smile that the other half gives. If kindness were never a part of ourselves, though we owned all the land we could see, and friendship meant nothing at all to us here, what a dreary old world it would be. Life can be sweet because of friends we've made and the things in common we share. We want to live on not because of ourselves, but because of the people who care. It's giving and doing for somebody else. On that all life's splendor depends. And the joy of this world, when you sum it all up, is found in the making of friends.

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it's hard to say that I'd rather stay awake when I'm asleep, because my dreams are bursting at the seams.

Stork and Amble will be commencing our annual winter clearance sale beginning the 5th of August to the 5th of September 2026. 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So please call into your local store for an extra special bargain while on offer twice yearly at our traditional clearance sales. 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
5: And folks, we'll look at the weather around this big land, because we've got the music waiting, we've got the interview waiting. It is a busy old morning this morning. Wherever you are, thanks for your company. Now we're going to look at the major centres firstly. Brisbane, partly cloudy, 24. Sydney, mostly sunny, 21. In Canberra, sunny, 21. Melbourne, cloud clearing, 17. And Hobart, 17 and partly cloudy. Adelaide, sunny, 21. Perth, showers developing, 22. And Alice Springs, sunny, 27. Into Queensland and Cairns, partly cloudy, a shower or two, 27. Townsville, 27 and partly cloudy. And Mackay, partly cloudy, 24. In Rockhampton, partly cloudy, 26. Meanwhile, in Hervey Bay, possible shower, 24. Gander, partly cloudy, 26. Into New South Wales, Armidale, morning frost, sunny day, 20. Orange, sunny, 18. Yass, mostly sunny, 21. And Young, sunny, 20. Cooma, minus 2 through to a top of 21. Morning frost, sunny day. Now both Batemans Bay and Bega, mostly sunny and 21. And while Griffith is expecting morning fog, then a sunny day, they're also 21. Into Victoria, Mildura, cloud clearing, sunny afternoon, 22. Swan Hill, sunny 20. Shepparton, sunny 19. Bansdale, cloud clearing, 18. And Horsham, morning fog, then sunny, 18. Warrnambool, cloud clearing, sunny afternoon, 16. Into South Australia and Mount Gambier, cloud clearing, sunny afternoon, a top of 17. Port Pirie, sunny, 22. And Ceduna, sunny, 24. Into Tasmania, Nubina, partly cloudy, 15. Newhamville, 17 and partly cloudy, and Oatlands, mostly sunny, 17. In the Territory, Darwin, sunny and 35. Now over to WA in Albany, showers increasing, windy, 21. Bunbury, showers increasing, 20. Karratha, sunny, 32. Newman, mostly sunny, 34. Now in Kununurra today, sunny, 35. Broome, sunny and 33. Meanwhile, here in Harrington and Taree on the mid-north coast in New South Wales, a sunny day with light winds and a top of 22. Hopefully it'll be a crackerjack one. Folks, we'll get back to the music briefly, and then we'll be chatting with Michelle Morgan. It is Walshy on the wireless. Good morning. Music from LB Pools.

0: love the music of Mr. LB Paul there, and Too Many Pockets prior to that, Special Occasions, and we opened up with this New Heartache. It's from an album that it's not a new album by all means, because it is an album that goes back a fair way, and we understand Elvie hasn't been in the best of health, and now thoughts and prayers are there. But folks, the album is called Wanted, and that's Elvie Paul. All right. Online to chat about a new single that's just been released, and we probably would have got to this earlier had I not fallen ill, but we finally managed to track them down. One half of Studio 8, it's Michelle Morgan this morning. Good morning, Michelle.
1: Good morning, Walshy.
0: We're chatting because a new single is out and about, but it's the release following the album release in July, Moonstruck, and you must be pretty happy with the results of that.
1: We are. Yeah, our Moonstruck album has done very well. And we know that, you know, you had a giveaway, you know, with your listeners, etc. Thank you very much. And thanks everybody who's, you know, listened, you know, on the radio or streamed our music. No, we're very happy. Yeah, so Nashville Nights is the first of five songs that we wrote after our visit to the United States a couple of years ago. You know, Nashville Nights, it's obviously about our visit to Nashville, which we loved, country music capital of the world.
0: It's from a forthcoming EP, Mississippi Dreaming, and that will be out in time for Tamworth, won't it?
1: It will. It will come out in January during the Tamworth Country Music Festival, and we'll be launching it at a gig we're doing with the band at the Bluebird Room during the festival. So very excited about that.
0: Talking of shows coming up, you're heading up the coast and to our part of the world. You'll be in Coffs Harbour on the 11th, 18th and 19th. You'll be at Old Bar over the other side of the river from me here at the bunker on the 25th. At the Flow Bar in Old Bar.
1: That's right.
0: So there's some opportunities for our listeners around Australia to get out and support your music and catch up.
1: Yes, yeah. So, we've got those gigs up the North Coast, and then we'll actually be heading to Victoria and then obviously to Tamworth for the festival in January.
0: Well, we'll feature the new single, Nashville Nights. It is available to get on the electronic platform, isn't it?
1: That's right. And then in January, when the EP comes out, it'll be available on CD as well.
0: Well, it's been lovely to chat, Michelle, to her husband, Luke Johnson. All the very best. Safe travelling, and be careful in the water around the mid-north coast. There's plenty of those grey things floating around out there.
1: I hope you're feeling a lot better soon.
0: I
1: really appreciate the chat and the support.
0: I also hope that also. So let's do it jointly. Michelle, we'll feature, here it is, Nashville Nights.

think of, folks. That's Studio 8. And Studio 8, of course, Michelle Morgan and her husband, Luke Johnston. And they have that track out and about now. It's readily available. We trust that you'll be able to help out by downloading. Now, we are heading to news and weather. We've got our CD giveaway coming up after the next news and weather. Hold the phones, I will give you the cue to call. Earlier, we played LB Pool, and the opening track of that bracket was This New Heartache. That, in fact, was penned by Vince Gill. I've gone to another Vince Gill from LB Pool to take us through to that news and weather, and this one's a track called Young Man's Town. This is LB Pool.

A very good morning to you as you're waking around Australia. It is the last day of August, folks. Yes, the last day of August, the 31st of August. And what's on the agenda? Well, we've got our album of the week. Well, it's not an album of the week. It's, in fact, a CD giveaway this morning, which will give you the opportunity to enter and hopefully be the winner. And this morning, it's the album from Dean Perrott, his 20th studio album, Close to Home. We'll give you the cue to call at the appropriate time. We've got a bit of work to do before we get to that point in time. So let's look at the weather around Australia on this Monday, the 31st of August. Brisbane, partly cloudy, 24. Sydney, mostly sunny, 21. Canberra, sunny, 21. Melbourne, cloud clearing, 17. And Hobart, partly cloudy, 17. Adelaide, you've got a sunny day in 21. Perth, showers developing, 22. And Alice Springs, sunny in 27. Into Queensland, Cairns, partly cloudy, a shower or two, 27. Townsville, 27 and partly cloudy. And Mackay, partly cloudy, 24. In Rockhampton, partly cloudy, 26. Hervey Bay, a possible shower, 24. And in Gaynder today, partly cloudy, 26. Into New South Wales, Armidale, morning frost, sunny day, 20. Orange, sunny, 18. Yass, mostly sunny, 21. In Young, sunny, 20. Cooma today, minus 2 to a top of 21. Morning frost, sunny day. Now, Batemans Bay and Bega, both mostly sunny and both the top of 21. While in Griffith, morning fog, then a sunny day to follow, also 21. Moving to Victoria, Mildura, cloud clearing, sunny afternoon, 22. Swan Hill, sunny 20. Shepparton, sunny 19. Bensdale, cloud clearing, 18. Horsham, morning fog, then sunny, 18. In Warrnambool today, cloud clearing, sunny afternoon, 16. Moving to South Australia and Mount Gambier, cloud clearing, sunny afternoon, 17. The top, Port Pirie, sunny 22 and Ceduna, sunny 24. In Tasmania today, Nubina, partly cloudy, 15. Huonville, partly cloudy, 17. And Oatlands, mostly sunny, 17. In the Territory, Darwin, sunny and 35, while in WA, Albany, showers increasing, windy, 21. Bunbury, showers increasing, 20. Karratha, sunny, 32. Newman, mostly sunny, 34. In Kununurra, sunny and 35 today, and Broome, sunny, 33. Here in Harrington and Taree on the mid-north coast of New South Wales, sunny, light winds and a top of 22. You're up to date with news, sport and weather. Hold those phones. We will give you the cue to call. We'll work our way through. But it is time for our CD giveaway. Our CD this morning is Dean Perrott's album, Close to Home. Now, when we open up the album cover, Dean Perrott tells us, I present to you my 20th studio album release, Close to Home. The years have certainly flown by since my first recording with my sister Kerry way back in 1989. The following 37 years since have given me a lot of experience and road miles, countless concerts, and so many solid friendships. It truly has been a privilege and a blessing from God to follow in the tracks of my musical heroes and to achieve so much more than I have ever dared to dream I might. Thank you to Stewie French for his production skills on this record. It was also a thrill to track this album at the world-famous Hilltop Studio in Nashville, Tennessee.
We're going to feature two of the tracks from Dean Perrott. We turn our attention to track 3, Home Again, which features his good mate, Jeff Brown. And we'll follow it up with track 4, The Hamilton Drover. Hold the phones, I'll give you the cue to call at the appropriate time. It's time for our double play from Dean Perrott.

There you go, that's Dean Parrott and a double play from that album that we're giving away, Close to Home. And folks, if you're departing top of the hour, well, thank you for your company this morning. I'm not sure, hopefully we'll have our machine all back and running and all back to whatever normal is, because it has arrived back. But we'll have to wait and see how long things take to get organised. That's happening this afternoon. So with that in mind, I just hope you can join me tomorrow, Tuesday, the start of a new month. I've got the music locked and loaded through to news and weather, and it's about 13 and a half minutes away from John O'Day and his album This Old Guitar, and some great tracks on that. We'll open up the phones right now, and that'll give you through to the next news and weather. The number to call is 0488 677 645, 0488 677 645. Please be patient, give us a call, and you could be a winner.

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very good morning to you as you're waking around Australia on this last day of August, 31st of August it is, and I hope your day is going to be a kind one, a nice one, and hope everything's sort of all planned beautifully for you. We'll get back to the album giveaway in just a moment. Hold the phones, please. We will do that. We've got a bit of work to do before we get to that point. Folks, we'll look at the weather for the major centres firstly. For Monday, August 31, Brisbane, partly cloudy, a top of 24. And Sydney, mostly sunny, 21. Canberra, sunny, 21. And Melbourne, cloud clearing, 17. Hobart, partly cloudy, 17. And Adelaide, sunny, 21. You've got Perth, showers developing, and 22. Now, here in Alice Springs today, sunny and 27. Here in Harrington and Taree, on the mid-north coast, New South Wales, we're expecting a sunny day with light winds and a top of 22. You're up to date with new sport and weather. Hold the phones. We'll get there very shortly. Coming up this half hour, Sandy Facey will drop by to have a quick chat about a new single. And we'll also be playing music from Dale Duncan. And we'll also have probably Tim McGraw in there as well this segment. But it is Walshy on the wireless. And I'll open up the phones right now. The number to call is 0488 677 645, 0488 677 645, and you've got 23 minutes before we'll close off, and I will need to take a small break to get that interview to air, but it shouldn't affect you if you're in the queue waiting. Be patient, please. 0488 677 645. Give us a call. You could be a winner. Here's Mr. Dale Duncan from his album Family Values.

0: from his album Family Values. Now, folks, we're just getting this interview together, and we'll be back with the phones, so please be patient. It's not as easy as it looks when you're doing it manually. Now we're looking for the track I'm looking for is track 14. That's what we're looking for, track 14. Just talk amongst yourself, you'll be right. Alright, so we'll go to the interview with Sandy Facey. We're down to Melbourne and to have a chat about a brand new single. A very good morning once again to Sandy Facey. Good morning, Sandy.
1: Good morning, Welshy.
0: We're chatting the first time since the success of your debut full-length album, Chasing Clarity. It'd be remiss of me not to make mention of the fact that it went to number 2 on the Australian country music album charts. It also went to number 3 on the independent label, album label there. So it really did achieve plenty of recognition, didn't it?
1: Yeah, it sure did. And you know, it's the gift that keeps on giving for me, because it's taken me so many wonderful places to play my original music. And also, just to let your listeners know, that the album itself has been nominated by the Josie Awards, which is the independent awards in Nashville. The awards are in September at the Grand Ole Opry. And also the single off the album, Lipstick and Boots, has been nominated for Single of the Year, Welshy.
0: Well done. Well done on that, because to get that worldwide recognition is ever so invaluable.
1: It certainly is, yeah. And it means that the songs are reaching people, you know, and that's really why I do what I do, is to get the music out there. So thank you.
0: Well, you're back with the first release since that album and that project, because as a songwriter and a musician, it all continues. And this new single is another from your co-writing partner and longtime friend, Michael Saletta, isn't it?
1: It certainly is. Yeah, Michael, originally from Sale, Victoria. We met probably maybe close to 20 years ago. And he is now living full-time in Nashville with his Aussie wife, and they've made Nashville their home. So we co-write via like Google Meet. We don't get to catch up like we used to, Welshy.
0: Michael Carpenter, once again, in the production chair. You've got a pretty good working relationship with Michael.
1: Oh, he's fantastic. What do you say about Michael Carpenter? He sprinkles all the magic on all of my tracks, and he just, you know, what I love about working with him as a producer is he allows me as an artist to provide my input, and he values it, which I think is great, because sometimes you hear stories about people going into production, and producers have their own way of thinking, and it's like, look, this is the way I hear the track, I see it this way, I see it that way, and it's really a true collaboration when you have someone as uber talented as MC Michael Carpenter. I'm surrounded by Michaels for some reason.
0: Well,
1: my guitarist is Michael too.
0: It's very scary, the fact that one man can have so much talent, but you're very lucky to be in that camp. Listen, the single was released yesterday, and for our listeners to download, very simple, isn't it?
1: Yeah, thank you so much for that, and you know, the exposure that you gave my album too, like, I'm just so appreciative of the fact that you're supporting my music. Tonight's another real special track for me.
0: So once again,

0: What's on the calendar for the remainder for you for 2026?
1: Oh, well, I just had a rip-roaring evening in Mornington Peninsula at a place called Rattler's Saloon, where we launched my single on Saturday night. Yep. And looking forward, you know, potentially, if I win the lottery, I might be going to Nashville for that Josie Awards in September. Would be awesome just to sit in the Grand Ole Opry and celebrate, you know, just being nominated. I think that would be fantastic. But I am looking toward Denny Ute. So my band and I are traveling. We're going to do the first night in Echuca, because we've got, those are our new friends now, the whole town, we love Echuca. We're going to do first night in Echuca, and then we play the Muster, which is pretty iconic. I'm so excited, and I'm, you know, just very grateful. Regarding what's on the future cards, and this is an exclusive just for you, because you're so amazing, and your listeners, I have a Christmas song coming out with yours truly.
0: Wow.
1: Do you know who that is?
0: Yeah, I do.
1: And Michael Carpenter. So it's a duet. So I can't wait till you hear it. But when you asked me what was coming up in the cards for the future, that's definitely a Christmas 2026 celebration. So I'll save the rest of the deets for when the song comes out. But really looking forward to it. And it was an absolute pleasure to record that with MC. So on to tonight. So it's essentially a song about the sparks that fly when you first meet someone that you're really, you know, head over heels. And I know there's been plenty of stories throughout the years about that first encounter of meeting someone that you absolutely just want to spend more time with. And yeah, I kind of envision just maybe like passing by someone on the footpath and you know, you connect eyes and then you know, sparks fly and a relationship starts. But that's really about what tonight is all about, is you know, just having that fireworks across the town kind of, you know, feeling.
0: We'll take,
1: I think everybody chases that, don't they?
0: We'll take the opportunity to feature that, Sandy. Time's against us. We've got to get going.
1: Okay.
0: You have a lovely day. And all the very best on this musical journey.
1: Oh, thank you, as always, for having me on board. I really appreciate it.
0: Here it is, folks, readily available to download. It is available. Here's Sandy Facey and Tonight.

There you go, folks. That's Sandy Facian tonight, and that's the new single, Out and About. Now, we are working our way to the news. We're about 5 minutes off. Folks, you've got 5 minutes to get through for the CD giveaway, Dean Perrott, and we'll hopefully you've been able to get through. The number to call is 0488677645, and Dale Duncan will take us through to the news.

0: A very good morning to you as you're waking around Australia on this Monday morning. It is Monday, of course, and not forgetting, it's the last day of August, and we're here in the bunker in Harrington on the mid-north coast in New South Wales, and we've just closed off our CD giveaway this morning. Dean Perrott's album is our CD giveaway this morning, Close to Home, and we have got, let me turn over here, 105 entries, 105. We'll do that draw this coming half hour. We'll also get back to a music mix. Oh, it's Monday morning. Hope your day's shaping up to be a nice one. We'll look at the weather around Australia very, very shortly before we get back to the music mix from Tim McGraw. It's Walshy on your wireless. Good morning.
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0: And a very good morning to you. Let's look at the weather around this big land, because we've got to do our CD draw. That's closed. Close to Home from Dean Perrott. And if you're in the draw, we'll get to that very shortly this half hour. But weather-wise, Brisbane, partly cloudy, 24. Sydney, mostly sunny, 21. Canberra, sunny, 21. Melbourne, cloud clearing, 17. And Hobart, partly cloudy, 17. Adelaide, sunny, 21. Meanwhile, in Perth, showers developing, 22. Alice Springs, sunny and 27. Into Queensland, Cairns, partly cloudy, a shower or two, 27. Townsville, partly cloudy, 27. And Mackay, 24 and partly cloudy. Rockhampton, partly cloudy, 26. And Hervey Bay, a possible shower, 24. Gander, partly cloudy, 26. Into New South Wales, Armidale, morning frost, sunny day, a top of 20. Orange, sunny, 18. Yass, mostly sunny, 21. And Young, sunny, 20. In Cooma, minus 2 through to top of 21. Morning frost, sunny day. Batemans Bay and Bega are both mostly sunny and both a top of 21. While in Griffith, morning fog, then sunny day to follow, 21. Into Victoria, Mildura, cloud clearing, sunny afternoon, 22. Swan Hill, sunny, 20. Shepparton, sunny, 19. Bansdale, cloud clearing, 18. Horsham, morning fog, then sunny, 18. Warrnambool, cloud clearing, sunny afternoon, a top of 16. Into South Australia and Mount Gambier, cloud clearing, sunny afternoon, 17. The top, Port Pirie, sunny, 22. Sejuna, sunny, 24. Into Tasmania, Nubina, partly cloudy, 15. Yeovil, 17 and partly cloudy, and Oatlands mostly sunny, 17. In the Territory, Darwin, sunny, 35. Moving to WA, Albany, showers increasing, windy, 21. Bunbury, showers increasing, 20. In Karratha, sunny, 32. Newman, mostly sunny, 34. In Kununurra today, sunny and 35. Broome, sunny, 33. Meanwhile, here in Harrington and Taree on the mid-north coast, New South Wales, sunny, light winds, a top of 22. You're up to date with news, sport and weather as we get back to the music mix from this worldwide super hit, who I can say I had the pleasure of being one of only about four people that interviewed him, albeit on the phone, but he was very obliging and a wonderful catalogue of music. This is from a greatest hits album out through Curb Music, and that's Universal here in Australia. You probably recognise a couple of these little beauties. The CD draw will happen also in around 10 minutes.

That comes from Tim McGraw from back in 1994 from an album entitled Not a Moment Too Soon. We opened up with Indian Outlaw, and that was a super hit worldwide for Tim. We had Don't Take the Girl. All right. Folks, these people are in the draw for our CD giveaway from Dean Ferret. And only one copy. That's this morning. There'll be a different CD tomorrow to give away. And we'll advise you of that tomorrow morning, because we're not quite there with, hopefully we won't have to use it. We might have the computer back. Anyway, these people are in the draw. Red, Kerry, Scotty, Rick and Carol from Lightning Ridge are 1 through to 5. Shirley, Karina and Michelle from Surfside, 6, 7 and 8. Tommy, Bob and Vera from Bexley, 9, 10 and 11. Robin, Rod, Kayla, Portia and Kyle from Horsham, 12. Through to 17. Ray, Robin and Emma from Oatlands are 18, 19 and 20. And Kathy, Naomi, Geordie and Charlie from Crookwell, 21 to 24. Dot from Orange is 25. Daryl and Jody from Kybian, 26 and 7. Dennis and Lynn from Gaynder, 28 and 29. And Dennis and Phyllis from Port Pirie, 30 and 31. Kerry, Sue and Alan from Ryleston, 32, 3 and 4. Barb from Campbelltown, 35. Neville, Barbara, Katrina, Aisha and Brendan from Gaynder, 36 to 40. Rick and Jackie from Taggarty, 41 and 2. Donna Mavis from Gaynder, 43 and 4. Graham and Zoe from Horsham, 45 and 46. Kayleen from Hastings, 47. Now Pete and Beryl from Binjor, 48 and 49. Ken, Russell and Taisha from South Griffith, 50, 51 and 2. Gary and Michelle from Oatlands, 53 and 4. And Alan from Cooter-Alandra, 55. John from Cathcart, 56. Di from Horsham, 57. Barry and Cindy from Port Macquarie, 58 and 9. Shaley from Gaynder, 60. Mick, Ann, Mia and Sienna from Cooma, 61 to 64. Brad the Truckee from Gaynder, 65. Beck and Lloyd from Kelso, 66 and 7. John, Phyllis and Jeanette from Rokeby, 68, 9, 70. And Brian, Archie, Pam and Norm from Griffith, 71, 2, 3 and 74. Neville and Mari from Armidale, 75 and 6. Margaret from Manildra, 77. Kurt from Gladstone, 78. And Ian and Julie from Cundletown, 79, 80. Morris from Batemans Bay, 81. Katrina, Patricia, Michael, Max and Deb from Oatlands, 82 to 86. Andrew and Kim from Dutch and Bagara, 87 and 8. Matthew, Rodney and Christopher from Rokeby, 89, 90, 91. Pam from Port Pirie, 92. Des and Wayne from Helensburg, 93, 4. And Helen and Bill from Warrnambool, 95 and 96. Gary and Helen from Wagga Wagga, 97 and 8. And Graham from Canamble, 99. Chris and Janice from Bombala, 100, 101. Margaret and Dominic from Gaynder, 102, 3. John from Parks, 104. And Phil from Holt's Flat is the final number, 105. All right. Good luck to each and every one of you. And unfortunately, there can only be one winner, and that winner is number
Hang on, we've had a slight hiccup. When I put the right button on, it'll help. And the drummer is now ready. All right, and up comes number 55. 55. That's fairly in the middle, isn't it? Let's just flick back here. Alan from Cootalantra. Alan, you've got Team Parrot's album this morning. I'll have to advise you tomorrow morning what we're doing, because it depends on whether the computer is able to be regenerated back from the doctor in Sydney and up and running, as to what direction we go. So please, I'm not making excuses, but I do need to just get a few things sorted, and we'll hopefully be able to there'll be a giveaway of some sort. Okay, so that I can promise you. Let's look at the clock. We've got about 6 minutes to get us through to news and weather. If you're departing, thank you for your company. Oh, folks, we'll hopefully be back to whatever normal is tomorrow. But in the meantime, have a safe, enjoyable day. And Tim McGraw to take us to news and weather.

A very good morning to you as you're waking around Australia. Folks, it is the final hour of Good Morning Country on this final day of August, August 31. And wherever you are around Australia, thanks for switching your wireless on to Good Morning Country. It's one of those situations where we are grateful for your support, and we trust that you'll be able to join me again tomorrow, Tuesday, from the bunker. Now, in what configuration, I don't know, because 1 o'clock today, the computer, surprising to everybody, arrived back from Sydney, and thank you to all concerned. But at 1 o'clock today, we start the work of setting it all up again and preparing to do Good Morning Country the way it used to be done, and hopefully it'll all work out and we'll be able to be back like we used to be with the computer operating. But I won't know that until later today, so I can't advise you just yet. Folks, let's look at the weather. For Brisbane, partly cloudy, 24. Sydney, mostly sunny, 21. And Canberra, sunny, 21. Melbourne, cloud clearing, 17. And Hobart, partly cloudy, 17. Adelaide, sunny, 21. Perth, showers developing, and 22. Alice Springs, sunny, 27. And here locally in Harrington and Taree on the mid-north coast of New South Wales, sunny. Light winds, a top of 22. You're up to date with new sport and weather. We'll get back to the music mix very shortly. And I've turned my attention to Star Maker winners. And we will start.

0: come on. I'll have that track from that winner very shortly. It is Welchie on the wireless, and a very good morning to you, because we're coming to you from the bunker in Harrington on the mid-north coast of New South Wales, and we're just having a little bit of a hiccup here. Yes, no. All right, doesn't want to play the game. Oh, yes, things you do when you're not really sure what you're doing. Now it doesn't want to do anything. It's in, here we go. Here we go. Let's just load it up again. And it's important that I do load it up, I can promise you. Alright, we seem to have things organised now. It's Welchie on the wireless. Good morning.
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3: And a damn fine one too, folks. It is a great idea, and if you've got the opportunity, could you please register? Now, I was talking about music, and I was talking about the winners of the Star Maker Quest, wasn't I? Yes, and I said we'll start off at 1985. And... well, I wouldn't have known just by the date. So, see how you went, folks. This is the start of our music mix through to the next news and weather. And we've got just on 20 minutes to do that.

Oh, that's James Blundell and the Gidgee Pub song from, oh, goodness me. That era was, he was so popular after the Star Maker, 87. Was that one, Jane Maddock before that with Rainbow Chaser in 86. And Great Divide landed on my feet. Yeah, Van and Dutton were the two songwriters there. We are working through to another news bulletin, folks. I'm going to pick up now on Craig Robinson. There's a name that sort of won Star Maker but drifted off, didn't he? Didn't hang around. Craig Robinson from 1989, Keith Urban and Gina Jeffries will be in this little bracket of three.

Keith Urban and I never work on a Sunday. Well, I'm not sure about that. Prior to that, we had Craig Robertson with Can We Try Again. Folks, we are very close to news and weather. And to take us to news and weather, Max Merritt had a huge super worldwide hit with this. Gina Jeffries did it in Star Maker and was a winner. She's slipping away.

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2: Good morning, I'm Laura Devoy. The number of Australians missing in Nepal has risen to 43. Rescue teams are continuing to work to locate the 2,500 people who are unaccounted for following last week's devastating floods. According to local authorities, at least 794 people have died in Nepal and 16 in Tibet. The federal government has announced an additional $3 million in funding. Speaking to the ABC, the Assistant Foreign Minister Matt Thistlethwaite explained what the money would go towards.
3: Most of that will go to funding hygiene kits. There's a desperate need for hygiene kits for people in the region and solar lights. Obviously, all of the power and telecommunications infrastructure has been wiped out. So those kits are being put together. They'll be transported by the Australian Defence Force over the coming days.
2: The Islamic Revolutionary Guard Corps has vowed to respond after the US reportedly struck Iranian missile launches in the Strait of Hormuz. It's the first military action in the Middle East conflict in a month. Washington has not commented on the reports, but in a statement shared by Iranian state media, the IRGC accused the US of a strategic and fatal mistake. It said several fighters and civilians were killed and wounded, but did not provide a death toll. The first gas from the Beetaloo sub-basin in the Northern Territory will flow into the network tomorrow. The NT government says more than 40 terajoules a day will flow into the grid. It says development of the basin is forecast to generate more than $17 billion in economic value over two decades and support more than 13,000 jobs by 2040. Veterans in Victoria are voicing concerns about planned cuts to allied healthcare. Shannon Kirkwood has the details.
4: Shadow Minister for Veterans Michael McCormack is continuing the national listening tour on the federal government's allied health cap for veterans. Today he's in the Victorian electorate of Flinders. The Albanese government's $5,000 annual threshold on allied health expenditure each financial year is due to come into effect from July 1 next year. It's attracted criticism from veterans, supporters and the federal opposition, with calls for it to be scrapped. Mr. McCormack says the introduction of the cap is causing distress among veterans, saying they deserve to access care when they need it. Meantime, Veterans Affairs Minister Matt Keogh is facing calls to stand down after initially refusing to meet a veteran delegation opposing the cap.
2: Listeners are advised the following story contains the name of an Indigenous person who has died. Tributes are flowing for Australian boxing great Tony Mundine, who has died at the age of 75. Known as Chock, Mundine was the only Australian to fight in four weight divisions, and he held four different Australian titles. Former professional boxer Danny Green said he grew a great deal of inspiration from watching Mundine. George Kambosos Jr. says it's a sad day in Australian sport. Australians are being told it's not too late to complete the census. The Bureau of Statistics says more than 10 million households have submitted online forms and returned paper forms. The ABS says over the coming weeks, census staff will continue engaging with communities across Australia to ensure everyone is counted. It's compulsory to complete the form. Penalties for failing to do so can include prosecution and fines of up to $364 per day. That refusal continues. Turning to sport, the New Zealand Warriors are back on top of the NRL ladder after a 46-32 win over the Newcastle Knights. The North Queensland Cowboys defeated the West Tigers 24-10, and the Parramatta Eels beat the Cronulla Sharks 38-18.
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6: A very good morning to you. Yes, it is Monday morning, the 31st of August, and folks, the final day of August. We're into a new month very quickly, and hope your day is going to all shape up to be a good one. Well, look at the weather firstly for WA and Albany. Showers increasing, windy 21, Bunbury showers increasing 20, and in Karratha, sunny 32. Newman, mostly sunny 34. In Kununurra, sunny 35. And Broome, sunny 33. Perth today, showers developing 22. And here in Harrington and Taree, on the mid-north coast of New South Wales, sunny, light winds, top of 20.

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0: And certainly a very worthwhile cause. Folks, I have been playing our next musical guest for a long time. When she was a schoolgirl in South Australia, she was very talented, and everybody knew that she would be a worldwide hit. Well, she moved to over to Nashville and continues to spend some of her time in Australia, some over there. Her latest release is an album called No Headlights. But what makes this so special is that she is an Australian that's taken bluegrass to the Americans, and they absolutely love her. And I do too, and I hope you will as well.

That's No Headlights. That's the title track for the album from Christy Cox. And she's a very talented young lady, getting so many awards over in America. As I mentioned, taking bluegrass to the Americans. Folks, earlier this morning, our CD giveaway was Dean Parrott's album, Close to Home. And we had 105 entries, and number 55 was the winning number. There will be a giveaway tomorrow. I'm unable to tell you what it is at the moment because of the situation today. Computers arrived back from Sydney from the doctor, and the tech guys will get online and we'll work together to hopefully get it all up and running. I want to thank you for your company. We're working towards the completion of the show, 10 minutes in fact remaining, and I've gone from one bluegrass sweetheart to one sweetheart non-stop and music.

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Juliet says, hey, it's Romeo. 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